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0: It was worth the wait. And we finally got Kylie, and she's delivered on Grand Final Day 2026. We'll take a break from here at the MCG. Hope you enjoyed the pre-game entertainment as much as we did bringing to you on K-Rock 955. We're before the bounce for Team Tyre Power in the Ponds and Norlane Hotel. 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Fremantle and the Brisbane Lions go toe-to-toe. Bounce in 30 minutes. 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

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The good news is

0: to Dudley. Oh, missed him. Aaron Hurd passed. Coming through was Gallup. It'll get back to Dudley. Dudley from 30. Dudley kicks the goal.
1: Kick to the advantage of Lohman. Played it well. Handball over the top. Ashcroft, flying shot at goal. Has kicked it. Just snuck it in. Dudley to provide the run on the burst, and away he goes. One bounce just inside the centre square. Long ball inside 50. Gardner one way, but back the other. The mark taken in the left forward pocket. Dudley kept his feet, tried to dribble it like a basketball. Eventually set up for it. Ducked under the tackle of McKenna. Turned, kicked, and Metricon. Goal of the day.
0: Hacks it forward. Spikowski did really well. He ran into his teammate Frederick, but he gives it to Young, sweeping by. Young on the right. Young for the quick reply.
1: Runs inside 50. Handball. Morris to win the game.
2: Oh, he no.
1: The goal. Brisbane. Only premiers in 2026.
2: Chris Fagan has gone absolutely off his nut down here.
1: Jackson's left foot kick to half forward. No mark. A dynasty. An unbelievable dynasty in one of the most extraordinary grand finals. The Brisbane Lions get off the canvas and make it a hat trick.
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1: We saw a baby snake when we were riding our bikes.
2: Like a worm?
1: No, like a snake.
2: But how do you know it was a baby snake? Maybe it was just a snake.
1: It was a small snake.
2: Yeah, but snakes come in different sizes, mate. Yeah, how do you know it was a baby?
1: It was a small one.
2: Yeah. So a snake. So you saw a snake.
1: It had a bloody dummy and a pram. And there was a daddy snake with a big nappy bag that was...
2: Really?
1: It looked like he was tired.
2: Okay.
1: Trying to get some snacks.

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Like this. Stop your love. The music we know you're gonna love. Big Hit Energy. At home.

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0: pesky Gen Z. They're coming for millennials yet again with another thing that we're bloody doing wrong.
1: Yep. And they're just taking their turn, right? Because it's the younger generation that is in their late teens / 20s. Mm-hmm. They are the most vocal. Like us millennials, we used to be this, right?
0: Yeah, definitely. We used to do that for what's the Gen...
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1: But look, we're moving forward because I want to talk. 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
2: Yeah, pre-premiership tattoo again. 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
1: We need to have a chat.
2: Me?
1: Yeah, buddy.
2: Oh, no. I don't know. I'm just a bed, my soul just now.
1: While your soul's wide open.
2: Okay, great.
1: Can we have an honest chat? And I feel like there's a lot of people that could be listening that are similar to you, and you're rejecting truths.
2: Okay.
1: You're trying to deny, like, the plainly obvious in front of you. And it's actually, I'm so glad that we've lowered down Davo's walls, because I do need to chat to Lauren. If just for a moment, a quick moment, if that's okay.
2: I'm not sure if she's available, but I'll see what we can do.